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wind. 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
4: The top stories this hour. The US and Saudi Arabia have signed a landmark agreement on peaceful nuclear cooperation. It paves the way for a long-term partnership on civilian nuclear energy. The widow of PC Andrew Harper, who was killed in the line of duty, has described plans for the early release of prisoners as deplorable after it emerged two of her husband's killers could be freed. The Prime Minister's ordered a review of the plans. We are just hours away now from the opening ceremony of the 2026 Commonwealth Games. First Minister of Scotland John Swinney has praised Glasgow's efforts despite only having had 18 months to plan rather than the usual 4 to 8 year timescale. Council leader Susan Aitken says ongoing works in the city won't impact the games.
5: Anyone who goes to George Weir can see what's happening there and see that there is a transformation taking place in the city centre. There seemed a bit of a myth that cities who are hosting big events that everything else has to stop. That's not the case.
4: And a hosepipe ban's being introduced for more than 10 million Thames Water customers from today. 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
4: Mostly dry and sunny again across the UK today. Highs at around 30 degrees Celsius. That's the latest. I'm Becky Cahill.
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7: Is it the weekend yet? Oh, it's only Thursday. What's going on there? Hope you're doing well. I'm Roberto, living for that weekend right now. I've got the best variety of 90s hits to get your Thursday morning started. It's just gone 6 for the 23rd of July. The Originals' I Love You Baby coming up first, though. SWV. This is right here on Nation.

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0: There is Bewitched, helping us get into your Thursday morning. Welcome along. I'm Roberto. This is Nation 90's Breakfast, 6:15 for the 23rd of July. What is your favourite flavour ice cream? Do you go for those funky new flavours, or are you a bit more traditional, like just plain vanilla? If so, today is your day. It's National Vanilla Ice Cream Day. Of course it is. It's also Sprinkle Day. I kid you not. There is dessert taken care of tonight. Vanilla ice cream with sprinkles. What more could you want? Maybe some peanut butter and chocolate? Because yes, it is also peanut butter and chocolate day. Don't look at me. I don't know who comes up with this stuff. I'm just letting you know in case you want to get involved in the celebrations. Daft Punk on the way next. And some Wilson Phillips.
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Wilson Phillips, Hold on Nation 90s. Hello, I'm Roberto. If, like me, you've been on socials recently and your timeline has just been inundated, overloaded, in fact, with pictures of other people on holiday having a fabulous time, well, be grateful you're not on holiday. Holidays are bad for you. They make you fat. Average holiday maker who goes all-inclusive will scoff 50,000 calories in a week-long break. Booze is the biggest culprit that piles on the pounds, with many of us consuming our daily calorie intake in drink alone. Aren't you meant to have something like 2,000 calories a day? So 50,000 in a week, that's a hell of a lot more than like 14,000, isn't it? Gosh. Glad you're not on holiday now, aren't you? Yeah. Freddie Mercury on the way soon. First, Robert Miles' Children on Nation 90s.

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Hoping you get into your Thursday morning. It is Nation 90's breakfast, 23rd of July. Hello, it is Roberto here. Could you ever imagine your boss letting you sleep at work? There's a brilliant story out this morning that you might like that would mean you could get paid to sleep. I'll tell you more before seven. I'll get Rosala on next as well. First, make me a winner. 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

Ace of Base on Nation 90s. If you're just getting ready for work this Thursday morning, make sure you pack your pyjamas and take them with you, because apparently letting workers sleep whenever they want is the secret to building a successful business. This is according to experts. I love this story this morning. Allowing staff to nap during work hours boosts welfare, productivity and company profits. Maybe lead with that one when you're explaining why you've got your pyjamas with you. I'm going to have a sleep to boost company profits. Can you imagine the look on the boss's face right now? Mid-afternoon is apparently the best time, just after lunch, to help you get through that post-lunch lull. Here's Was Not Was. Shake your head on Nation 90s.

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4: Top stories this hour. Business rates for pubs, clubs and live music venues in England are to be cut by 20% from April next year. It's the latest policy announcement from Andy Burnham's new government. Abby Simpson has more.
5: Well, this discount will apply to nearly 32,000 hospitality businesses and is expected to save the typical pub around £1,100 a year. It won't be available to the very largest live music venues, though. Downing Street says the move will be funded through a review of reliefs for businesses that do not make a positive contribution to local communities, and a crackdown on online marketplaces that don't comply with tax obligations.
4: Meanwhile, Gary Lineker's among 120 UK-based millionaires calling for higher taxes on wealth in an open letter to the Prime Minister. The group claims a 2% levy on wealth over £10 million could raise some £24 billion a year. The US and Saudi Arabia have signed a landmark agreement on peaceful nuclear cooperation, paving the way for a long-term partnership on civilian nuclear energy, and the 2026 Commonwealth Games begin in Glasgow today. 74 nations and territories will compete.
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4: Mostly dry and sunny again across the UK today. Highs at around 30 degrees Celsius. That's the latest. I'm Becky Cahill.
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9: 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Nearly the weekend. I'm Roberto. Just gone 7. Dodgies on the way. First strike on Nation 90s.

0: This is the soundtrack to your Thursday morning. The best variety of 90s hits. Yeah, it's Nation 90s. Savage Garden for you there. The brilliant Chumbawamba. What a tune to kick off your morning. Tub thumping. 7.15, I'm Roberto for the 23rd of July, also known as International Yada Yada Yada Day. Now, if you've ever watched Seinfeld, then you'll know exactly what that's all about. If not, they dedicated a whole episode to the words yada yada yada and all the important stuff you miss when you say yada yada yada. It's actually quite a funny episode if you get a chance to watch it. I'll keep the tunes coming this morning though. Desiree soon and one of the best party songs Five ever did.
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This song always reminds me of house parties back in the day. My friend Anna loved Five, and whenever the song came on, oh, she'd go crazy for it. Keep On Moving, playing for you on Nation 90s. 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

0: Is this song giving you those weekend vibes as well? I know, how cruel, it's only Thursday. There is DeLazy's Hideaway on Nation 90s. I'm Roberto. Have you noticed all the for sale boards up at the moment? Or is it just where I live, there seem to be an awful lot of them? If you're trying to sell your place right now, you need to get baking. Not so that you can win over potential buyers with delicious cake, but because apparently the smell of freshly baked bread is a pleasing one that can help you win a sale. I do love that freshly baked bread smell. I'm not sure if it would convince me to buy a house though. Other tricks are making fresh coffee, because we like that smell as well, and hiding evidence of pets. Things that put people off are filthy carpets, dirty dishes, and the smell of cats. I'll keep the tunes coming this morning. Cooler Shaker are going to kick off your day next, and some EMF.
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1: Not long to go until we do it again. What we're going to do again? Change someone's life. Yes, tomorrow we are going to give away a huge amount of cash and it could be yours. There's still time for you to get involved in this. And if you're not in it, well, you definitely won't win it. 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
5: The top stories this hour. Business rates for pubs, clubs and live music venues in England are being cut by 20% from next April. Cafes and restaurants aren't included. Number 10 says it'll be funded through reviewing reliefs provided to what it describes as antisocial businesses such as vape shops. It'll also crack down on online marketplaces that aren't paying their taxes. Emma Reynolds is Chief Secretary to the Treasury.
6: We will set out in further detail in the budget how it will be fully funded. It's there to help these pubs and other community assets to thrive, to give them additional breathing space.
5: Meanwhile, Gary Lineker's among 120 UK-based millionaires calling on Andy Burnham to impose higher taxes on them. The so-called Proud to Pay letter to the Prime Minister claims the money could be used to reduce inequality, support public infrastructure and back small businesses. And more than 3,000 athletes arrive in Glasgow for the start of the 2026 Commonwealth Games today. 74 nations and territories will compete.
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5: Mostly dry and sunny again across the UK today, highs at around 30 degrees Celsius. That's the latest. I'm Becky Cahill.
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9: Morning, you. Thanks for having us on for your Thursday. I nearly said Friday then, because I'm just living for the weekend right now. We're nearly there, though. Almost the end of the week. I've got the best variety of 90s hits to get your morning going. It's just after 8 for the 23rd of July, with Lauryn Hill on the way. And first up, The Cure.

0: there is Take That. How deep is your love? Just easing you into your Thursday morning on Nation 90s. Maybe you're getting ready for a day at work. Maybe you're getting ready for another day entertaining the kids on summer holidays. You'd probably rather go to work, wouldn't you? Because it's hard work keeping them entertained. I'm Roberto. It is 8:16 for the 23rd of July. What is your favourite flavour ice cream? Are you a traditionalist and just like keep it simple with some vanilla, or do you go for these new funky flavours that are around? I ask because obviously today is National Vanilla Ice Cream Day, and what do you need to go on vanilla ice cream? Sprinkles! Well, good news, it's National Sprinkle Day. Anything else you want on there? How about some peanut butter and chocolate? Yeah, you guessed it. It's peanut butter and chocolate day as well. Don't look at me. I don't know who comes up with this stuff. I'm just letting you know in case you want to get involved in the celebrations. Eternal on very soon. And some Bobby Brown.
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This is Bobby Brown. Two can play that game. It's Nation 90's breakfast for your Thursday morning. If, like me, whenever you go on socials at the moment, you seem to get inundated with pictures of people on their holidays, count yourself lucky that you're not on holiday as well, because going on holiday is bad for you. It makes you fat. Average holidaymaker who goes all-inclusive will scoff 50,000 calories in a week-long break. Booze is the biggest culprit that piles on the pounds, with many of us consuming our daily calorie intake in drink alone. I thought everyone knew, though, that calories don't count on holiday. Or is it just me that lives by that rule? Pasadena's on the way soon. First up, Texas on Nation 90s.

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This is Nation 90s. I'm Roberto. Good morning if you've just joined us. Maybe you're just heading off to work. If so, make sure you've got your pyjamas with you because the boss might let you have a nap at work today. Do you like the idea of this? There's a brilliant story out this morning. I'll tell you more about it before nine and I'll get Westlife on next. First though. Make me a winner. Upgrade your summer with Nation Player. Not long to go until we do it again. What we're going to do again? Change someone's life. Yes, tomorrow we are going to give away a huge amount of cash and it could be yours. There's still time for you to get involved in this. And if you're not in it, well, you definitely won't win it. So you might as well grab your phone and come and get involved because you could bag £400,000 tomorrow with that cash paid into your bank account after the call in time for the weekend. Saturday morning, you could be grabbing your passport, heading off to the airport and going anywhere you fancy. Maybe going out to buy a new car. Maybe start looking at new houses. It's up to you. Come and get involved in winning £400,000 by texting PLAY, P-L-A-Y. Maybe going out to buy a new car. Maybe start looking at new houses. It's up to you. Come and get involved in winning

0: 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Don't miss out. 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
1: 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Everybody.

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If it's 90s, we've got it. Nation.

And you go home for a Thursday. It is Nation 90s with the best variety of 90s hits. There is Bizarre Inc. I'm going to get you. How do you feel about having a sleep at work today? Oh, wouldn't that be lovely? Getting paid to sleep. This could happen, actually. Hopefully you got your pyjamas with you. And there's a lovely story out this morning that says letting workers sleep whenever they want is the secret to building a successful business. This is according to experts. Allowing staff to nap during work hours boosts their welfare, productivity and company profits. Maybe lead with that one when the boss asks why you're putting on your pyjamas today. Mid-afternoon is the best time for a nap, just after lunch to help you with the post-lunch lull. Good luck getting the boss to believe in that one. KLF soon. First though, Weezer on Nation 90s.

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6: Top stories this hour. Business rates for pubs, clubs and live music venues in England are to be cut by 20% from April next year. It's the latest policy announcement from Andy Burnham's new government. Abby Simpson has more.
7: Well, this discount will apply to nearly 32,000 hospitality businesses and is expected to save a typical pub around £1,100 a year. It won't be available to the very largest live music venues, though. Downing Street says the move will be funded through a review of reliefs for businesses that do not make a positive contribution to local communities and a crackdown on online marketplaces that don't comply with tax obligations.
6: Meanwhile, Gary Lineker's among 120 UK-based millionaires calling for higher taxes on wealth in an open letter to the Prime Minister. The group claims a 2% levy on wealth over £10 million could raise some £24 billion a year. British gas owner Centrica said it's planning to axe a further 800 jobs on top of the 500 roll cuts announced last month, and the 2026 Commonwealth Games begin in Glasgow today. 74 nations and territories will compete.
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6: Mostly dry and sunny again across the UK today. Highs at around 30 degrees Celsius. That's the latest. I'm Becky Carhill.
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11: You know what we need this morning? Some big Thursday energy songs. And I've got them for you. Hanson on the way. The Bucketheads as well. Let's kick off with Robin S.

0: Are you having a sing-along with this as well? What a way to start Thursday. Hanson's Own Bop on Nation 90s and the 90s Top 10s. Welcome along if you've just joined us. It is 9.15. I'm Roberto. Every morning from 9, this is what we do. Just the biggest songs, all of them top 10 from back in the day. And I love to give you a little shout. So let me know what we're soundtracking for you this morning. Are you hanging out with your children or your grandchildren, looking after them on summer holidays? Are you stuck in work? Are you on holiday somewhere lovely? Come and say hi. Get involved through our Facebook page. Just search for Nation 90s. I'll keep these songs coming. Crowded House real soon. And another big dance anthem, this time from Alison Limerick.
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There is Alison Limerick's Where Love Lives on Nation 90. He's going to play it for Emily, having a campfire party right now, just tidying up after a campfire breakfast. She's camping with her hubby Greg and the two boys, Leo and Marcus, all loving the songs. Have a great day and enjoy your holiday. I'll keep them coming. Faith Hill's on the way. First, though, Christina Aguilera, Genie in a Bottle on Nation 90s.

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0: This is the beautiful South. Rotterdam on Nation 90s. Playing it for Sian, working in Shrewsbury this morning with donuts for company for a Thursday morning. No, that's not how she refers to her colleagues. There are actual donuts in the office. That's why she's got a big old Thursday smile on her face. I'll get Brian Adams on for you soon. Jamiroquai as well, right now though. Make me a winner.
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0: Not long to go until we do it again. What we're going to do again? Change someone's life. Yes, tomorrow we are going to give away a huge amount of cash and it could be yours. There's still time for you to get involved in this. And if you're not in it, well, you definitely won't win it. 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

Good morning to Alfie and the team at Blackbird Signs in Nottingham. Always blasting out Nation 90s, always here for the 90s top 10s as well. Have yourself a great day. I'll play that for you. Jamiroquai, Space Cowboy. I'm Roberto. Whatever you're doing with your Thursday, I hope you have a fabulous one. Obviously, do it with us. We'll get you through with the best variety of 90s hits. I'll see you back here tomorrow morning from 6 a.m. The last one of the week. Yes, we would have made it to Friday. I'll leave you with some Gabrielle right after Ace of Base on Nation 90s.

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1: Welcome back to Costa Coffee's Iced Coffee Forecast, here to update you on the week ahead. Today, there'll be unexpected adventures moving in from the east, with high chances of bumping into friends and conversations that go on longer than planned. Later this week, expect a refreshing iced coffee, made for picnics with picky bits and nowhere to be until six. Because whatever the weather, with a Costa iced coffee made with heart in hand, the summer moments we love last. Costa iced coffee, made for summer.
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6: The top stories this hour: business rates for pubs, clubs and live music venues in England are being cut by 20% from next April. Cafes and restaurants aren't included. Number 10 says it will be funded through reviewing reliefs provided to what it describes as antisocial businesses such as vape shops. It'll also crack down on online marketplaces that aren't paying their taxes. Emma Reynolds is Chief Secretary to the Treasury.
7: We will set out in further detail in the budget how it will be fully funded. It's there to help these pubs and other community assets to thrive, to give them additional breathing space.
6: Meanwhile, sport pundit Gary Lineker's among 120 UK-based millionaires calling for the introduction of a wealth tax. A teenage girl and a woman in her 40s have died in the sea at a beach in Essex. Police were called to the scene in West Mersey yesterday afternoon. And bowls are underway at the Commonwealth Games in Glasgow this morning. 200 gold medals are up for grabs at the event over the next 10 days.
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6: Mostly dry and sunny again across the UK today. Highs at around 30 degrees Celsius. That's the latest. I'm Becky Cahill.
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8: Just gone 10. Good morning. Welcome to Nation 90s. Cardigans, Love Fool coming soon. Here's Todd Terry. There's something going on.

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0: 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Good morning. Welcome to Thursday. We're Nation 90s. Best variety of 90s hits. Vanilla Ice, Crystal Waters coming soon. 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
1: There's five if you get in town. 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The Lemonheads are on Forgotten 90's It's a Shame About Ray. And the Lars, There She Goes, plays next. 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

The Lars, and there she goes from 1990 itself. This is Tony Dibbon at Nation 90's. Will Smith's Men in Black soon. Here's Sybil and West End. The Love I Lost, Nation 90's.

0: That's Pretty Woman and Sleepless in Seattle to be returned by tomorrow night. 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
7: The top stories this hour. Business rates for pubs, clubs and live music venues in England are being cut by 20% from next April. Cafes and restaurants aren't included. Number 10 says it will be funded through reviewing reliefs provided to what it describes as antisocial businesses such as vape shops. It'll also crack down on online marketplaces that aren't paying their taxes. Emma Reynolds is Chief Secretary to the Treasury.
8: We will set out in further detail in the budget how it will be fully funded. It's there to help these pubs and other community assets to thrive, to give them additional breathing space.
7: Meanwhile, sport pundit Gary Lineker's among 120 UK-based millionaires calling for the introduction of a wealth tax. A teenage girl and a woman in her 40s have died in the sea at a beach in Essex. Police were called to the scene in West Mersey yesterday afternoon. And bowls are underway at the Commonwealth Games in Glasgow this morning. 200 gold medals are up for grabs at the event over the next 10 days.
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7: Mostly dry and sunny again across the UK today. Highs at around 30 degrees Celsius. That's the latest. I'm Becky Cahill.
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10: 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Here comes Right Said Fred, I'm Too Sexy, why thank you. Now live in joy, don't stop moving. 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

INXS, Disappears, Nation 90s, Best Variety of 90s Hits. Cast your mind back to what you were doing in 1998. It was that kind of massive Ibiza sound going on through that summer. This sums it up in a song, I think. Maloko, Sing It Back, Bring It Back, Nation 90s.

0: Mike and the Mechanics looking back over my shoulder. It's 20 to midday thereabouts. Welcome to Thursday here at Nation 90s with Tori Amos, Professional Widow, and Heavy D and the Boys. Now that we found love, what are we going to do? Playing next right here at Nation 90s.
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In 1996, you couldn't avoid this record. I thought it charted higher. I just Googled it. It made number 11 in the UK singles chart. Whitney Houston, I'm Every Woman very soon. Here are the Backstreet Boys. We got it going on at Nation 90s. Every

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10: The top stories this hour. A man who planned a terror attack along with his friend who went on to commit the Manchester synagogue attack has been jailed for 16 years. Mohamed Bashir was arrested last November for assisting a plot to target the UK Defence Academy. Andy Burnham's promised to support cherished local spaces as he announces a 20% business rate cut for pubs, clubs and live music venues in England. The Prime Minister's plans expected to save a typical pub around £1,100 annually and cost the Exchequer £100 million a year. Tory leader Kemi Badenoch says it's not good enough.
11: Our new Prime Minister only wants to cut business rates by 20% and only for clubs, pubs and music venues. And he hasn't even found the money to pay for it.
10: A teenage girl and a woman in her 40s have died following reports of several people getting into difficulty in the water at a beach in Essex. Emergency services were called to the scene yesterday afternoon in West Mersey. And the 2026 Commonwealth Games opening ceremony will get underway in Glasgow tonight.
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10: Mostly dry and sunny. Again across the UK today, highs at around 30 degrees Celsius. That's the latest. I'm Becky Cahill.
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15: 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Good afternoon, just gone midday. Thursday today with Nation 90s. Dina Carraway, No Man Soon, is Tintin and Shelley Nelson. Here is where the story ends. Nation 90s.

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0: The ocean colour scene, the day we caught the train. Quarter past midday, thereabouts. Welcome to Nation 90s. Elton's on soon, Something About the Way You Look Tonight. And the Bare Naked Ladies from Canada. Well, the five big burly blokes. They got 1 week next. Make me a
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4: It's

John made number one, of course, in 1997 with that record, There's Something About the Way You Look Tonight. Montel Jordan's coming soon. This is how we do it. Right now, 1998 is our next stop for this from Green Day.

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0: been a big couple of weeks for the Spice Girls. They had their 30th anniversary of the release of Wannabe, and then Spice Girl Melanie C was the last one to get married. Spice Up Your Life sounds great at Nation 90s.
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1: Welcome back to Costa Coffee's Iced Coffee Forecast, here to update you on the week ahead. Today, there'll be unexpected adventures moving in from the east, with high chances of bumping into friends and conversations that go on longer than planned. Later this week, expect a refreshing iced coffee, made for picnics with picky bits and nowhere to be until six. Because whatever the weather, with a Costa iced coffee made with heart in hand, the summer moments we love last. Costa iced coffee, made for summer.
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3: The top stories this hour. A man who planned a terror attack with his friend who went on to commit the Manchester synagogue attack has been jailed for life with a minimum of 17 years. 31-year-old Mohammed Bashir carried out a reconnaissance mission with Jihad al-Shami at the UK's Defence Academy last year. Weeks later, al-Shami was shot dead by police after the Heaton Park synagogue attack, where two men were killed. Mrs Justice Chima Grubb sentenced Bashir in court.
4: Your example must stand as a warning to men who are attracted by this form of militant, violent and destructive Islam for religious or political reasons. Character is contagious.
3: The number of homicides involving a knife or sharp instrument recorded in England and Wales has fallen to its lowest level for 35 years. 176 were logged by forces in the year to 2026. That's down 14% on the previous 12 months. And Jurgen Klopp is expected to be announced as Germany's manager tomorrow. The former Liverpool boss is understood to have agreed a deal to replace Julian Nagelsmann.
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3: Patchy rain in northwest Scotland with isolated showers across the far east of England. Fine elsewhere with hazy sunshine. That's the latest. I'm Louise Easton.
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7: Just gone warm. Welcome to Nation 90s. Alice DJ's playing soon. London Beat 2. Here's MC Saar, The Real McCoy. Another night, another day. Nation 90s.

0: 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Well, if you win this, you'll be quite the star yourself. 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
1: 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Are you? 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

0: Written by Nick Kershaw, Chesney Hawkes, the one and only, made number one in 1991. Corona, Rhythm of the Night, and The Cardigans, My Favourite Game. Both of those up next here at Nation 90s.
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The Cardigans, my favourite game at Nation 90s, home of Dr. Fox and 90s Drive Time. The Doctor is up next. First, here's Alanis Morissette, Hand in My Pocket, Nation 90s.

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3: The top stories this hour. A man who plotted a terror attack with his friend has been jailed for life with a minimum of 17 years. Mohamed Bashir was arrested in November for helping to target the UK Defence Academy. Weeks later, his accomplice Jihad al-Shami committed a fatal knife rampage at a Manchester synagogue. The Conservative leaders asked if that's it after Andy Burnham announced a 20% cut to business rates for pubs, clubs and live music venues. The discount, which will apply to 32,000 hospitality businesses, is expected to cost around £100 million a year. A teenage girl and a woman in her 40s have been killed after getting into difficulty at an Essex beach. A third person's in hospital in a serious condition following the incident in West Mersey yesterday. And Shania Twain's revealed she turned down an invitation to Taylor Swift's wedding to perform with Harry Styles at his sold-out shows at Wembley Stadium. The 60-year-old singer opened for the former One Direction star during his 12-night London residency.
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3: Patchy rain in northwest Scotland with isolated showers across the far east of England. Fine elsewhere with hazy sunshine. That's the latest. I'm Louise Easton.
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0: 4 hours of fun. We do it every afternoon at drive time. Bit of an early drive time, let's be honest. But here we are, Thursday, getting closer already to another hopefully lovely weekend. It's feeling all rather summery for most of the UK, which is good. KWS, brand new heavies, Boyzone Texas, get us started this afternoon. 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Jennifer Page, Soup Dragons, Take That on the way. Electronic Goo Goo Dolls, Gina G, all coming up this hour for you. And if you want to get in contact, please be my guest. 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

0: 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Thursday, we take that, the original Soup Dragons, I'm Free, and Jennifer Page and Crush. S Club and REM on the way very surely, clearly not together. Today is Thursday, 23rd of July. It is World Whale and Dolphin Day today. We'll dive a little bit deeper on that later on. And some birthdays. Mimi Webb is 26 today. Daniel Radcliffe. Hard to believe the little Harry Potter is 37 today. Fran Healy from Travis is 53. And Slash, an excuse to play some Guns N' Roses. Right, he is 61 today. If it's your birthday, happy birthday, or you're celebrating an anniversary or anything else, hey, get in contact. Let's say hi.
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0: This one goes out to the one I love. It's REM. We are Nation 90s. Foxy here. Drive time. Hello, Sabrina, who's got in contact from Romford, saying, please can you say hello to me and my family? We are moving tomorrow. It's the last day in our house. We have been here. I've been here all my life. I'm 29 years of age. But my mum and dad have been here for 47 years, and it's going to be a bit of a wrench. We're all moving out. We're moving down to the coast. We're moving down to be by the seaside down near Camber Sands. We're excited about the move, but we're sad to be leaving our home of such a long time. If you could say hello this afternoon, that would be lovely. We all listen to Nation 90s and thoroughly enjoy the mix of songs.
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0: 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I wish the move goes well.

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we are Nation 90s, Thursday afternoon, with TLC and Waterfalls. See, when I play that, I just think of We're the Millers, that movie now. Funny film, maybe if you need something light-hearted for tonight or for the weekend, perfect. What a great cast, Jennifer Aniston, Jason Sudeikis, Mr. Ted Lasso, and a very young Will Poulter. I just look back, that movie was made in 2013. That's 13 years old now, I can't believe it. Anyway, We're the Millers, and there's that very funny scene where Will Poulter is singing TLC and Waterfalls. Anyway, good afternoon. Got your phone handy? Maybe a good chance to win some money. Make me a winner! 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

are Nation 90s, Thursday afternoon across the UK, with a forgotten 90s classic. Rick in Derby, thank you very much. Foxy, I've noticed you guys play great songs, but you only play one by the Goo Goo Dolls, and that is Iris. I know it's a great song, but they have made many other cracking tunes. I'm a big fan of the Goo Goo Dolls. Why not play Slide one afternoon? We did, and it's a good song. Nice choice, thank you. And I know, sometimes stations, we all get in a bit of a rut, don't we? Just stick on the same thing all the time. I went to see the Goo Goo Dolls many years ago, actually.

0: who are just a little bit. Right, Gina G, we are Nation 90s. Thursday afternoon across the UK. Tom in Bedfordshire. Hello, I know Bedfordshire's a very big place, but Tom, if it is your 37th birthday today, very specific. Yeah, Miriam's got in contact, and I got your favourite song coming up.
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4: The top stories this hour. A friend of the Manchester synagogue attacker has been jailed for at least 17 years over a terror plot against a military base. Mohammed Bashir went on a reconnaissance mission last summer. Police have apologised over a potential missed opportunity to stop the Manchester attack 2 months later. Drought status has been officially declared in parts of North Wales. Natural Resources Wales says exceptionally dry conditions are impacting riverbeds and causing mounting concern for farmers. Areas affected include North and South Gwynedd, Anglesey and around the Upper Severn. Andy Burnham says he'll cut business rates for pubs, clubs and live music venues by 20%. The government says the move will save the typical pub more than £1,000 next year.
5: I will be a defender for them. I will speak up for them.
4: And nine members of England's athletic squad have pulled out of the Commonwealth Games ahead of tonight's opening ceremony. Katarina Johnson-Thompson, Dina Asher-Smith and Daryl Nita are among those who won't compete in Glasgow.
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4: Patchy rain in northwest Scotland with isolated showers across the far east of England. Fine elsewhere with hazy sunshine. That's the latest. I'm Louise Easton.
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0: Nation Radio. I hope you're having a good Thursday. I'm Neil Fox. We are Nation 90s. It's the late lunch and it's the early drive with Yusun Dura on the way. And the Wonder Stuff and the beautiful South and Bjork. Sorry.

0: What a great piece of music. You Sundorne and a Cherry, 7 seconds. With Fats and Small and the Lightning Seeds and Bjork starting another great hour. 90s classics. Desiree coming up, Crowded House, the BSB's Savage Garden. It's a very good hour, and I think we're going to squeeze in some more Oasis, playing Oasis every day this week. It just ended up that way. Anyway, I hope everything's good with you. I hope your Thursday morning's been good. We're getting you through Thursday afternoon. I'm here until 6. If you're celebrating anything, please feel free to get in contact. Maybe WhatsApp is the easiest way, certainly for us. 077-409-3850 is our number.
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Today is Thursday, July 23rd. Now, on the 23rd of every year, they celebrate World Whale and Dolphin Day. Protect marine mammals, stop commercial whaling, raise awareness about ocean threats. The International Whaling Commission created this special day back in 1986. Now, there was a big vote on July the 23rd, 1982, when the International Whaling Commission voted to stop commercial whale hunting. Now, in some parts of the world, they still do it, annoyingly, but the ban helped whale numbers grow, stopping over 200 years of harm. Obviously, this is to try and highlight some of the main threats today, of which plastic waste in the water hurts so much sea life, and trash and pollution is such a big problem to marine life. Fishing nets, also people just dumping their nets. The amount of little videos you probably see popping up on Instagram and social media about all kinds of animals, dolphins and whales and particularly turtles, all getting caught up in this gear. It is horrible. And then obviously there's the other side, captivity, keeping animals in shows and small tanks. It's trying to highlight that and make that go away. Today is World Whale and Dolphin Day. If you're any way involved or interested, I'm sure you know about it already. Right, we are Nation 90s. I'm Neil Fox. This is Drive Time, and this is the Wham-G Project, King of My.

0: The best mix of 90s classics, all day, every day. You found us. We are Nation 90s. 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And we've got Nation Rocks, Nation Dance, Nation Love, Nation Christmas is still up there, weirdly, and people listen every day. Weird, I know, but there you go. 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
1: 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Are you? 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

0: 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Fox here on Drive Until 6 with Savage Garden to the moon and back. Let's do a little bit of first line fun. Female American superstar. This was a number one single in New Zealand for a week. That's not really much of a clue. Let me give you some lyrics. Try and work out who and what this is. Friday morning and all my work is done. I've packed my bags. I'm on the run. Right. Artist and title. Friday morning. All my work is done. I've packed my bags. I'm on the run. Right. Who's that? Make me a
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We are Nation 90s. Did you work it out? Bit of first line fun. Friday morning and all my work is done. I pack my bags. I'm on the run. A very successful single for Janet Jackson and Whoops Now. If you managed to work it out, well done. You know your 90s. Right, well done. Spread the word. Tell your friends, please, about your new favourite radio station. Like it. Yeah, Thursday. Weekend is getting closer. I'll get you there. Right, Janet Jackson and Whoops Now into Oasis. She's electric. Welcome along.

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3: The top stories this hour. Domestic abuse incidents during this year's World Cup were at their highest recorded level for any tournament. The increased consumption of alcohol is thought to have fueled the problem, as well as more matches. Chief Constable Mark Roberts is from the National Police Chief Council.
4: The greater the alcohol consumption, the greater the problem. Certainly on the figures that we can show, there were a large number of offences where the licensing laws were extended. There was offences which took place in those times. So there is a direct correlation.
3: 750 reports of online hate incidents were also received. Andy Burnham says he will put a pause on a plan to release thousands of prisoners early. The scheme to address overcrowding in jails in England and Wales was due to start in September. And a drought has been declared in North Wales and the Upper Severn. That's the first part of the UK to make the announcement. It follows record-breaking heat waves across the country this summer.
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3: Patchy rain in northwest Scotland with isolated showers across the far east of England. Fine elsewhere with hazy sunshine. That's the latest. I'm Louise Easton.
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0: Hey, we are Nation 90s with Billy Joel and Bewitched and George Michael and Five starting another hour. With Tina Arena coming up, E17 and Gabrielle. And actually, if I said another great Westlife number one, it's not going to give much away, is it? But I wonder whether it's your favourite Westlife song. Anyway, that's coming up in the next 40 minutes. If you want to get in contact, WhatsApp or email, of course, through our website, through nationplayer.com. And hello to Susanna's got in contact from Warminster. Well, I always think of UFOs when I think of Warminster crossing Salisbury Plain. But anyway, Samantha, hey, nice to have you listening to 90s.
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0: We are Nation 90s. That is a great song. E17 and Gabrielle with Tina Arena and Chains. Whatever happened to her? What an amazing voice, right? We are Nation 90s. Live in joy on the way very shortly. And Brian, listening at the moment in Tunbridge Wells. Hello, Brian. Good afternoon. New listener, apparently. I got your favourite song coming up, or one of your favourite. You've sent me a list of three. Coming up in the next 15 minutes.
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Afternoon across the UK. We are Nation 90s. With All For One and Live and Joy before it. I did mention UFOs briefly earlier on this hour. I have to say I'm rather excited. Right, after the show tonight, we've got a dinner party around my place. And we've got 10 of us in total coming round. One of whom is an author called Jonathan Kaplan, who happens to be a family friend. He came out with a book recently called UFOs, The World's Best Kept Secret, Not For Disclosure. It's become a bit of a bestseller. It's got some really interesting stuff in it. It really has. So basically there's him and then 9 of us who are all obsessed with UFOs and learning more and stories, blah, blah, blah. And we're basically just going to quiz him for a few hours. I don't know if he realises what he's let himself in for, but I cannot wait tonight. So hopefully we'll learn. He has said to me, I've learned more since I released that book, and that book only came out about a couple of months ago. So he says there's more literally to disclose. And we're going to find out tonight. And then hopefully I'll tell you tomorrow. Anyway, what do you think? Obsessed with it? Excited about it? Have any views about it? Do they exist? Or is it just a load of old rubbish?

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0: Thursday afternoon across the UK. Neil Fox here. It is drive time with the best mix of 90s songs. Kylie, Rosalía, Hootie and the Blowfish, and I Only Want to Be With You. Right, welcome along. 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
4: The top stories this hour. There were more incidents of domestic abuse during this year's World Cup than any other tournament. Chief Constable Mark Roberts is from the National Police Chief Council. He thinks poor planning surrounding a decision to extend alcohol licences played a part.
5: And in relation to the Mexico game in particular, it was only 48 hours before the game that the laws were changed to extend the licensing. That doesn't allow us to re-roster shifts. It doesn't allow us to bring officers on in time.
4: Meanwhile, there was a spike in school absences the morning after England's World Cup win over Mexico. Thomas Tuchel has suggested parents write an excuse for their children, and 8.7% of school sessions were missed following the 4 a.m. finish. Weight loss drugs could be linked to an increased risk of hair loss. Researchers have found higher rates of alopecia among those taking Mounjaro and Wegovy. And over 100 UK millionaires are urging the government to bring in a wealth tax above £10 million. They say it could raise £24 billion a year.
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4: Patchy rain across parts of Scotland and Northern Ireland. Otherwise dry with a mix of sunny spells and showers tomorrow. That's the latest. I'm Louise Easton.
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0: 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I'm Neil Fox here every afternoon, late lunch, early drive between 2 and 6. I hope your day's going all right so far. If you want to let me know what you're up to while you're listening, always nice to hear, 07740938500. 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

0: We are Nation 90s with Reef and 911, Delamitri and a true club classic with Kim Sims. Too Blind to See. It's Thursday afternoon, 23rd of July. We've mentioned some big birthdays. This day, 2001, so we're going back 25 years ago today. Paul McCartney got engaged to former model and campaigner Heather Mills. Didn't end well. This day, 2008, a waxwork of Amy Winehouse was unveiled at Madame Tussauds in London. And actually, really tragically, exactly 3 years later, this day, 2011, Amy Winehouse died at her Camden home, and she was age just 27. How very sad. Right, we are Nation 90s. Take that new order coming up in just a moment. If you have any birthdays or anniversaries, let me know either today or something coming up tomorrow. We can make sure we get the right record ready for you.
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2: Welcome back to Costa Coffee's Iced Coffee Forecast, here to update you on the week ahead. Today, there'll be unexpected adventures moving in from the east, with high chances of bumping into friends and conversations that go on longer than planned. Later this week, expect a refreshing iced coffee, made for picnics with picky bits and nowhere to be until six. Because whatever the weather, with a Costa iced coffee made with heart in hand, the summer moments we love last. Costa iced coffee, made for summer.
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It is Thursday afternoon across the UK. Neil Fox here. Drive time. We are Nation 90s. We take that. And New Order and Regret. Some big birthdays today include Mimi Webb, just 26. Harry Potter is 37 today. Daniel Radcliffe, yeah, 37. He was 11 when he first started. So where have those 26 years gone then? Crazy. Slash is 61 and Fran Healy, frontman of Travis, is 53 today. Now, it'd be very easy just and simple just to play Why Does It Always Rain On Me? They have had many, many other brilliant songs. So, from that same album, The Man Who, I could have chosen Turn, but I'm going to play Driftwood because I have not played this for a long time. Yeah, we are Nation 90s. Happy birthday, Frank.

0: 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We are Nation 90s. 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

0: are Nation 90s. Oh, what a great song with a great end. The Cure and Friday, I'm in Love. Paula Abdul opposite to track Shine and Aswad, which just makes me think of a warm, sunny day. Right, welcome along to Summer 2026. I'm here every afternoon between 2 and 6. Trevor Marshall looking after things until 10. Mark Franklin comes along with his hand-picked, he takes a lot of time over this, his chilled 90s playlist from 10 o'clock this evening. And I thank you for listening. I wish you a nice Thursday night. Yeah, back tomorrow from 2. Have a good evening.
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3: The top stories this hour. A mother and daughter from London have been confirmed as the two people who died after getting into difficulty in the water in Essex. Emergency services were called to Mersey Island yesterday. Domestic abuse incidents during this year's World Cup were at their highest recorded level for any tournament. The increased consumption of alcohol is thought to have fueled the problem. Andy Burnham's announced a 20% business rate cut for pubs, clubs and live music venues in England. The discount, which will apply to 32,000 hospitality businesses, is expected to cost around £100 million a year. Chef and pub owner Tom Kerridge says he's got mixed feelings.
4: It's not enough. It's not a significant amount. On average, it's about £1,500 per pub over the year, which is relatively insignificant, but it will help. It will help some of those much smaller, small independent spaces.
3: And the first official drought in the UK has been recorded in North Wales and the Upper Severn. It's after a summer of record-breaking heat waves across the country.
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3: Patchy rain across parts of Scotland and Northern Ireland. Otherwise dry with a mix of sunny spells and showers tomorrow. That's the latest. I'm Louise Easton.
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8: Just gone 6 on your Thursday evening. Thank you, Foxy. This is Trev Tall 10, and we play the best variety of 90s hits. Coming up then, Jordan Knight. Some sub for you. And now ATB. Tonight.

0: It's Republica and Ready to Go on Nation 90s, the best variety of 90s hits on this Thursday evening. Great news about our decade, by the way, today is Oasis have just landed another massive milestone because the official charts team have confirmed that Morning Glory is now the biggest selling studio album of all time in the whole of the UK. Recorded in 1995, officially overtaking Sgt. Pepper, which is something of a massive haiku, of course. But yeah, that confirmed today that Morning Glory is now the biggest selling album of all time in the UK, and of course from the 90s.
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love Lonnie's voice, Lonnie Gordon, and of course Happening All Over Again on Nation 90's Thursday Night with Trev, with it through till 10. In 1998, the Cardigans released Gran Turismo. They named the album after the PlayStation game where they played a lot of it on tour, apparently. And here's the Cardigans, Nation 90's.

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0: Brilliant. Faith Hill, This Kiss on Nation 90s, the best variety of 90s hits. Up next, it was voted in the VH1 chart in the 90s as one of the greatest one-hit wonders of the 90s. It's Brand Van 3000.
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4: The top stories this hour. Plans to release thousands of prisoners early across England and Wales have been paused. Andy Burnham's announced a freeze on the scheme, which was due to start in September to ease overcrowding in jails. Mark Fairhurst from the Prison Officers Association thinks a review is right.
5: We must listen to the victims of crime. We've got a lot of worried people now who are fearful that come September, their perpetrator will be on the streets. This doesn't feel like justice to me.
4: Three men who carried out a shooting in broad daylight in South London have been jailed for a total of 44 years. Police say the victim was targeted in Croydon last year. The man in his 30s survived despite being hit at close range. Downing Street says Andy Burnham's told Scotland's First Minister another independence referendum is off limits. The new Prime Minister's met John Swinney in Glasgow ahead of tonight's Commonwealth Games opening ceremony. And weight loss drugs have been linked to an increased risk of hair loss. Researchers have found higher rates of alopecia among those taking Mounjaro and Wegovy.
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4: Patchy rain across parts of Scotland and Northern Ireland. Otherwise dry with a mix of sunny spells and showers tomorrow. That's the latest. I'm Louise Easton.
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Semi Charm Life, Third Eye Blind on Nation 90s, the best variety of 90s hits. Let's go now to 1990, the start of the decade, of course. The album was Life, and Inspiral Carpets really were ahead of their game in many ways. 5 years before Britpop really came along, and this is how it feels, Nation 90s.

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0: 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And before that, you had the brilliant Blue Tones, Slight Return. 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That's in the next 15, 20 minutes. And Stereophonics and JX, they play next.
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JX, Son of a Gun on Nation 90 is the best variety of 90s hits. 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

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Or Kramer. 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

0: boy, that's good. Cooler Shaker and Hush on Nation 90s, the best variety of 90s hits. And we prove that you can sing along to every single song. You know all the words, right? Cooler Shaker and Lenny Kravitz back to back. And we have the Lightning Seeds and Texas Summer Sun plays next right here at Nation 90s.
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0: Peter Andre, brilliant, Mysterious Girl on Nation 90s, the best variety of 90s hits. REM on the way for you, by the way, in the next 5 minutes, and a brilliant Shiny Happy People that was written when they were based in China for a little bit. When they did a tour out there, they saw a propaganda poster saying Shiny Happy People holding hands, and they used that, of course, for the massive hit that was in the early 90s. REM plays next and Nation 90s.
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1: 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She gives me the loot, the puckered up lips and a wink that I found cute. 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

good. James Laid. Thursday evening on Nation 90s with Trev hanging around with you till 10 tonight at the best variety of 90s hits. This song originally written in the 70s by a band called Argent. But when Kiss got hold of it in the early 90s, they reworked it big time. God gave rock and roll to you, Nation 90s. 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

0: Macarena, que tu cuerpo es pa' dar la alegría y cosas buenas. 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

0: Tom Jones, Sir Tom, and the Cardigans, and of course, Burning Down the House on Nation 90s, the best variety of 90s hits. I promise I will never do that again. I thought it was a good idea, maybe not. Right, we'll play the best variety of 90s hits with Westlife and Oasis, and the brilliant Live Forever on the way for you after this. Evening.
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0: Steps and Heartbeat and Alanis, of course, and You Learn on Nation 90 is the best variety of 96. If you fancy being chilled out tonight, then the man that has the chill factor is, of course, Mark Franklin from 10 in the next half an hour on Nation 90's Chilled. He'll chill you out and give you a big, big deep sleep to look forward to from 10 tonight. 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

the Bare Naked Ladies and 1 week on Nation 90's The Best Variety of 96. Before that, the KLF and 3am Eternal. And now this, oh, I love this, All I Have to Give. It's the Backstreet Boys and Nation 90's.

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great to hear this again. You'll see from Madonna on Nation 90s. Hello, evening, I'm Mark Franklin. Welcome to Thursday's Chilled 90s. Hope you've had a good day today. If you haven't, relax and unwind with me. Some great songs between now and midnight, including this, Chris Isaak's Wicked Game.

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Julia Fordham on Nation 90s. That is Love Moves in Mysterious Ways. Hello, I'm Mark Franklin, and you are listening to Chilled 90s. This is Paul Weller, and You Do Something to Me.

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Eddie Reader and Patience of Angels on Chilled 90s. Good evening. Thank you for rounding off your Thursday here with me. I'm Mark Franklin on Nation 90s. Now, what do you get if you take a bit of George Michael's father figure, some fantastic vocals by Kathy Dennis, and add them into the mix with PM Dawn? You get Looking Through Patient Eyes.

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I played you Tasman Archer and Sleeping Satellite, and there go the Stone Roses and Waterfall. Welcome to hour number two of tonight's Chilled 90s here on Nation 90s. I'm Mark Franklin, Tasman Archer, after Go West.

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1: Turn the lights up, man.

Oh, that is definitely one of my favourite songs from the Bond franchise. Tina Turner doing GoldenEye. Hello, good evening. You are listening to Nation 90s. Thank you so much for having us on tonight. It's much appreciated. I'm Mark Franklin, and here is Simply Red with their version of The Air That I Breathe.

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song was originally recorded by a band called The Lovers Speaks in the 80s. However, they didn't have a hit with it, but Annie Lennox sure did. It was the first single from her second solo album, Medusa, No More I Love Yous, on Chilled 90s from Nation 90s. And we are almost at a close for tonight and indeed the week. I'm Mark Franklin. Thank you for being there. It is appreciated. Roy Orbison and Katie Lang will close us out shortly. Penultimate song tonight from A-ha, Dark is the Night for All. Have a great Friday, have a great weekend. I'm back here Sunday night from 9.

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